0: Hi, you found the Delilah Show. Who is this?
1: This is Melissa.
0: What can I do for you, Melissa?
1: I wanted to do a little song request for my boyfriend.
0: What's his name?
1: RJ.
0: What do you want to tell him?
1: I just want to let him know that I love him. I've been with him for 2.5 years, and he's the greatest thing in my life. I wanted to let him know.
0: And will you see him this weekend?
1: Yes, I will. We'll actually be spending this weekend together.
0: And how much is that making you grin ear to ear, cheek to cheek?
1: Very much.
0: Your eyes are twinkling?
1: Yeah.
0: I will find a good song for you.
1: Thank you.
0: You have a good night.

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Memorial Day is more than just a day off. 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

Q92, it's Dan Blackman. Got a quick favor. Are you in the car right now? I want you to make Q92 the first preset on your radio. 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

Q92, early part of your Saturday of the Memorial Day weekend. It's Chris Marino, 80s and 90s weekend. Just heard Whitney from the 80s. After Miles Smith, Sixpence coming up. It's Q92.

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to congratulate Nikki Santos of Pleasant Valley, the winner of our Spring and the Summer with Splashdown Beach of those season passes. 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Here's to

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0: Pat Benatar, best of the 80s, 90s, Memorial Day weekend. It's Q92. You got Chris Marino. A 90s Mariah is coming up, and we'll talk more about the next big giveaway of summer fun on Q92. Keep it here.
1: I'm going under in this time. I feel there's no one to save me. This all or nothing really got away. You're driving me crazy.

Q92, still hard to believe we lost Prince 10 years ago this past April. And then next month, I think the second week in June, they're having a big celebration of his life in Minneapolis. 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

Q92, best of the 80s, 90s weekend, and an occasional late 70s working its way in, like Queen right there. You got Chris, Legoland, New York. School's out in June, Lego's in, and we have tickets starting Monday, June 1st. 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

Best of the 80s, 90s weekend. Mariah there. We have 80s coming up with Tears for Fears. Some Kelly Clarkson weekend now. In fact, after those next three songs, we'll give you a reason to smile. Tara standing by from Massey Hale and Wilson Dent Street is on the way. Q92.

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0: Yeah, I thought about sleeping in today.
1: You thought better of it?
0: Well, you know, I got to hang out with you. I don't want to leave you flat. Come on. You
1: ever say that? I appreciate that so much.
0: Did you say that when you, Tara's here, Massey, Hale, and Wilson Dentistry, A Reason to Smile. Did you say that when you were a kid, like leaving someone flat?
1: I didn't.
0: Yeah, is that a New Jersey thing? I think
1: maybe,
0: it is.
1: Maybe. It's not a Hudson Valley thing.
0: It's not. I guess not. A Paterson, New Jersey kid. Every once in a while, something weird comes out. And you do like what Felicia does. She looks at me and goes, what the heck? What did you say? You know? Yeah. Hey, man, I don't want to leave you flat. I don't know.
1: Right.
0: It's a thing. Google it. I don't know. Whatever. Anyway, hey.
1: But we're not going to leave our listeners flat. That's
0: no,
1: the point.
0: It's Memorial Day weekend. Tara is here with Reasons to Smile.
1: Yes, yes. And of course, you know, we all appreciate this extended weekend. But, you know, let us not forget the true meaning of the day. And that is to honor the military personnel who gave the ultimate sacrifice so that we can all enjoy the freedoms that we have today. So we will never forget or underestimate the meaning of what they have given us. So bless them all and their families. And happy Memorial Day.
0: Unless my wife already took care of it, we put the flag out. You know, it's one of the days where we have our American flag on our stoop there. So, great reminder.
1: Yeah.
0: And thanks to all the sacrifices that have been made.
1: Yeah. I mean, and we do tend to celebrate this weekend as the unofficial start to summer. But with the weather being a little bit crummy, we do have a suggestion. Since grilling may be off the radar, we have a great place for you to go and get an amazing burger along with a slew of other fantastic treats. And that is Ben's Fresh in Port Jervis.
0: Oh.
1: Now, last week in Albany, Ben's Fresh was officially named the winner of the 2026 Best Burger in New York by the New York Beef Council. And yes, that is for the entire state of New York.
0: Wow.
1: So the team at Ben's said, what started as a dream a few months ago turned into one of the most unforgettable journeys of our lives. This competition became so much more than just building a great burger. It became about representing Port Jervis, working with some incredible New York businesses, and creating something we could truly be proud of. We want to thank the New York Beef Council for this incredible honor and for everything they do to support New York's beef industry, farmers, and producers across the state. We also want to congratulate all of the other amazing restaurants that competed this year and thank our incredible staff, families, and loyal customers for supporting us every step of the way. From the bottom of our hearts, thank you. So I follow them on Instagram, and let me tell you, they're more than just burgers. They make those crazy shakes and desserts, and they come up with combos for wraps and sandwiches that look amazing. So way to go, Ben's Fresh in Port Jervis.
0: Oh, man.
1: I think it's a Marino in the morning road trip.
0: Let's go, Tara. We'll get you, Dr. Chris. We'll get Felicia, Cindy, everybody. Come on.
1: Let's do it. Let's put it on the calendar. Now, we also got from Pine Bush Central Schools, congratulations going out to middle school special education teacher Tara Klink, who was honored by the Mid-Hudson School Study Council with an Excellence in Teaching Award. Ms. Klink was joined by several colleagues at the event who gathered to celebrate her 30 years in education, receiving this much-deserved award and her upcoming retirement. So Principal Lee Hankinson said, Ms. Klink has left an indelible mark on our school community through her compassion, leadership, and unwavering dedication to students and staff. For 30 years, she has exemplified what it means to be an outstanding educator and advocate for children. We are incredibly grateful for all she has given to our community, and we wish her nothing but health, happiness, and success in her well-deserved retirement with her beautiful family and countless friends. You will be so missed, Ms. Klink. Now, that is a beautiful testimonial for an amazing special education teacher.
0: Hear, hear. Well-deserved, and we hope she has all the best in her retirement. Yep.
1: Yes.
0: Not only is it Memorial Day weekend, for many, it's a birthday weekend.
1: Yeah, absolutely. And we can't head out for this extended weekend without sending out some birthday love. So join us in wishing a happy birthday to Sandy Gottesman of Walk Hill. Love your hubby and your girls, Kim and Amy. Amanda Mara of Montgomery. Love Mom, Dad, Seth, and Braden. Sue Zaleski of Walk Hill. Love your husband, Jay, and your State Farm team. Happy 101st birthday to Grandma B. Love your entire Ingracia family. There's way too many to name. And finally, this past Wednesday was my hubby's birthday. So happy birthday, Nick.
0: Yay.
1: We're actually heading up to Mohegan Sun, so I hope he hits it big or at least drinks enough to make up for any losses. Happy birthday, everybody.
0: There you go. If you want to get in on this fun list of celebrations, it's easy to do.
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20: 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Unfortunately, a rainy Saturday with a high of 57 degrees. More rain tonight. The overnight low 48 degrees. Sunday, rainy and 56. Monday, Memorial Day morning showers. Monday's high 72 in the Hudson Valley Weather Center. I'm Susie Cerrone.
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Whitesnake, best of the 80s, 90s, Memorial Day weekend. It's Chris Marino. Give me two songs. Dr. Chris will join us from VCA Flannery Animal Hospital for Ask the Vet. We're going to be talking heat stroke. So hang. It's Q92 Shaboozy.

0: All right, happy Saturday here, Memorial Day weekend. In effect, you got Chris. Dr. Chris is here from DCA Flannery Animal Hospital in New Windsor. What's up, Doc? How are you?
1: I'm always good, especially when I'm here, Chris.
0: We're happy to have you here each Saturday for Ask the Vet, thanks to DCA Flannery Animal Hospital. And we're doing a two-part series.
1: Yes.
0: As we wrap up May. You know, we do have an extra week of May. So today, we're going to talk about heat stroke.
1: Yes.
0: And I got to be honest, I really don't know 100% what it is and what causes it and all that stuff. So we're going to break that part down.
1: Correct.
0: And then next week we'll talk about what you can do, the steps to take to prevent and treat.
1: Is that That's what, right. Okay, perfect. Yeah,
0: I wrote it down. So not a lot going on up here. So you got to be careful. All right. Heat stroke. It sounds kind of scary when you think of, because you think of like stroke, you know, but
1: oh yeah.
0: So what is it?
1: Well, yeah, it's as scary as it sounds, unfortunately. So heat stroke is when the body gets just overheated. So too hot. All of our body systems need to run at a very narrow margin of temperature. Mm-hmm. So we have a lot of really, really cool mechanisms in place to keep our body in that small range of temperature, right?
0: Okay.
1: Because when you get outside of that range, bad things tend to happen. One of the easiest ways for me to get humans to visualize this, because animals don't need to, is, you know, when you're cooking an egg, you know, as
0: yes.
1: soon as that white, pristine, see-through part of the egg
0: yeah.
1: hits the pan and just a little bit of heat is applied, it turns white.
0: Okay. Got
1: right?
0: It. Yeah.
1: Because proteins in particular are very susceptible to changes in heat. And all we are is a big bag of proteins.
0: Whoa. Now that makes sense.
1: Right? Yes, so yes, now yeah. visualize
0: yes.
1: it. So now
0: okay.
1: when you picture that happening, that change. So think about when our pets or our humans get too hot. All the proteins in your body really start to like go, this is not good. Big risk factors in the summertime. Even on cool days, believe it or not, the animals that we love can get overheated very, very quickly. Heat stroke can happen to any dog. Can happen to cats too, but we're going to focus on dogs.
0: Okay.
1: Especially our friends with the push-in faces. You know we've talked about this before.
0: Mm-hmm.
1: Our brachycephalic breeds, because the cooling mechanisms that they have in place are pretty much non-existent. The basic cooling mechanism that dogs use is panting.
0: Right.
1: So they breathe in through the nose, out through the mouth. Mm-hmm. Very, very rapidly. And that's how they cool themselves off, because they don't sweat. So anything that can disrupt that, being in a hot car or being in a hot yard with no shade or having no water or exercising when it's really, really hot out, all of those can potentially precipitate heat stroke. Classic one that unfortunately we see too often nowadays mm-hmm. is an animal that's left in the car. Even with the windows cracked, even when the car is parked in the shade, it is too hot in the car.
0: Mm.
1: Do not leave your dog in the car. But I also see it, you know, when I'm walking on the walkway in the summertime, the temperature of the concrete is hot.
0: Little pause.
1: Yeah,
0: right,
1: there's sure. no water out there. Basically, this summer, remember that our pets are susceptible to the heat as we are. If you are hot, they are hot. Watch out for having your dog in the car,
0: mm-hmm.
1: having your dog in any hot day, if there's no shade or water. Just keep in mind that these guys are subject to the excessive temperatures. So we have to keep that in mind when
0: yep.
1: we're enjoying summertime fun with our pets.
0: Okay. So that's the takeaway for this week is
1: yeah.
0: keep your animals out of the car by themselves. You're hot. They're hot.
1: Yes.
0: And we'll delve into more prevention
1: Prevention
0: tips
1: and treatment.
0: And how do you treat
1: yes,
0: it.
1: Yes, especially first aid treatment.
0: 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That's where Dr. Chris works in the ER department. And you can book wellness visits, 6 visits. They actually have the emergency tab there right at your fingertips. So great to see you now. Look at that.
1: Nice.
0: I'm going to kick you out. Go enjoy the Memorial Day weekend. All
1: yes,
0: right?
1: Thank you. You too.
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25: 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Unfortunately, a rainy Saturday with a high of 57 degrees. More rain tonight. The overnight low 48 degrees. Sunday, rainy and 56. Monday, Memorial Day, morning showers. Monday's high 72 in the Hudson Valley Weather Center. I'm Susie Cerrone.
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0: 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We'll explain in a couple songs. Hang on.
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The Hudson Valley's cute 92 with the 80s to now. Already after 11 o'clock on your Saturday morning, whatever you're getting into this holiday weekend, thank you for enjoying the music here with me, Jana. Michael Jackson, NSYNC coming up this hour right now. It's Sia, Unstoppable.

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Thank you for enjoying your holiday weekend and the music, too. Romantics, Green Day, John Legend coming up. 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
1: 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Already after 1 o'clock on your Saturday afternoon, Memorial Day weekend. 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
1: 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Though I'd probably believe it. 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

0: And for adults with type 2 diabetes and known heart disease, Jardiance can lower the risk of cardiovascular death, too. 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

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She is the latest to get into the wellness space with a morning drink mix to help make all the supplements a little bit easier. There are a lot out there. Hey, it's Carrie Underwood. Why not? Here's Before He Cheats.

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1: Thank you for making us a part of your Memorial Day weekend. 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

0: 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The long holiday weekend, it's finally here.
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0: 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Britney Spears, Baby One More Time. This is Jack Cradville, 3 days. You got plans? 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

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It's Jack Cradiville. 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

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You're going to spend more money. I'll explain exactly how that works coming up after Adele.

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1: This is Jack Kredeville. 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

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Hey, get a quick favor. Are you in the car right now? I want to make Q92 the first preset on your radio. 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

0: The Hudson Valley's 80s to now, Q92. Jack Cradiville, I think a good holiday weekend always includes good music, like 80s and 90s, and Louis Capaldi as well. Thank you for having us on.
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0: 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Backstreet Boys playing games with my heart. This is Jack Cradville. They are returning to Las Vegas Sphere. 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
6: 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Always monitor traffic and weather conditions.
7: 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Spray, stick, lotion, or mist, it keeps the sun fun. 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

0: Q92, the Hudson Valley's 80s to now. It's an 80s and 90s weekend, Jack Cradiville, Memorial Day weekend as well. Hopefully you're having a good time. This from the talkback, Mike.
1: Yeah, it's all right. I'm home and I'm drinking wine. It's fine.
0: That's after 5 o'clock, too, so all's okay. Timbaland and One Republic.

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Q92, the 80s to now.

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1: It's Taylor Swift, this Jack Cradiville. Thank you for having us on. So according to rumor, one of the things in the prenup between Taylor and Travis, they cannot discuss marriage at all in public. But can she sing about it in song? There's a good question. We've got more 80s and 90s on the way.
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1: It's Jack Cradiff. I'm glad you're here. All right, here's a question. You find a briefcase full of money. What do you do? I'll tell you what most do. Coming up after Britney. 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
3: Welcome to the Memorial Day edition of the 80s show. I'm Jeff Stevens. Hope you're having a great, safe, and fun Memorial Day weekend. And of course, remembering what Memorial Day weekend is all about, mourning and honoring the military personnel who died while serving in the armed forces. We're remembering the hits of the 80s over Memorial Day weekend as well, like this one from Memorial Day 1986. Here is Mike and the Mechanics, All I Need is a Miracle on the 80s show.

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1: From Memorial Day weekend, 1983. That is Michael Jackson, of course, and Beat It. I'm Jeff Stevens. More Memorial Day weekend hits coming up from Tears for Fears and Simple Minds as the 80s show continues.
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1: Hope you're having a great Memorial Day weekend. I'm Jeff Stevens. 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JeffStevens80s. 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
1: I'm Jeff Stevens. We're flashing back to the songs that were big over Memorial Day weekends back in the 80s. This would spend 7 weeks at number one in 1982, but it was also number one over Memorial Day weekend, 1982. Paul McCartney and Stevie Wonder. Here's Ebony and Ivory on the 80s show.

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1: From Memorial Day weekend 1982, Paul McCartney and Stevie Wonder with their number one song, Ebony and Ivory. Of course, a year later, Paul would have another number one song and another duet, this time with Michael Jackson on Say, Say, Say. More Memorial Day weekend hits are coming up, including REO Speedwagon, as the 80s show continues.
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2: Highlighting the hits of Memorial Day weekends back in the 80s, REO Speedwagon had just taken Keep On Loving You all the way to number one. They followed it with another big hit from High Infidelity. From Memorial Day weekend 1981, here's REO's Take It On The Run on the 80s show.